0: One more time for Jay Ray Soul.
1: Direto do Rock in Rio.
0: One more time for our sister Jay Ray Soul. What's up, Rio? Ladies and gentlemen, make some noise for our musical director, Keith Harris. Happy birthday, Keith. Ladies and gentlemen, make some noise for el cubanito latino, George Pajon. 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

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That's funky. It goes like this.

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I want you to follow along right there. 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Remember this moment. 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Everybody put your hands in the air. 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I want to see everybody jump. Are you ready to jump? 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

0: obrigado. Thank you, Brazil. 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Ladies and gentlemen, make some noise from the king of the Philippines, Apo Diap, the alligator.
1: Direto do Rock in Rio. Mix.
2: E aí, galera, Brasil! Boa noite, everyone! 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Are you ready for some more?

0: Brazil. 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
1: Direto do Rock in Rio.

0: 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Bahia is awesome. Sao Paulo is great. Recife is awesome. Curitiba is fantastic. Fortaleza. 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I have a friend of mine who's a dear friend of mine. I'm going to bring him out on stage. 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Where's he at? Pop, pop, pop, pop.
1: Numero uno.
0: Papatinho, make some noise for Papatinho.
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2: 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E lá foi onde tudo começou. Eu queria que todo mundo cantasse essa aqui com a gente, rapaziada.

There's a guy, a good friend, somebody that I miss dearly, a guy that I used to listen to when I was 15 years old, a guy that really introduced me to the beautiful music of Brazil. And when I was 15, he had already put out music in the 60s, the 70s, the 80s. And then when I was 15 in the 90s, I fell in love with his music. And he introduced me to artists like Jorge Ben Jor. Like, oh my gosh, he's amazing. He introduced me to people like Antonio Carlos Jobim. Like, oh my gosh, I love Gilberto Gil. João Gilberto, Sun Jorge, I love Brazilian music. But I never would have discovered this beautiful, magical music if it wasn't for this person that we want to pay tribute to. Rest in peace, my hero, my dear friend, I miss you so much, Sergio Mendes.

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1: We have a video where we like kind of were in Brazil with the imagery in the background, but the video was not real. We were not in Brazil, but we wanted to like go to Brazil so bad when we filmed this video. So when you see us in this video, it's mentiras because we're not in the video, but it's kind of a lie. 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
1: I just want to say one thing. For all the years that Brazil has been listening to the Black Eyed Peas, thank you so much for supporting our music.
2: Obrigado.
1: Throughout all of our configurations, that song right there was written by our sister Fergie. We love you. We miss you.
2: Love you, Ferg.
1: And we also want to thank you guys for showing so much love to our new sister, J-Ray Soul. Make some noise for J-Ray Soul.
2: J-Ray.
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0: Vazio! 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I love fucking Rio. I love Brazil too. I love your country. 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I wish I could speak Portuguese. You have a beautiful language and amazing melodies, amazing music. So many beautiful people from their hearts to their minds to their art. Os Jimmyos in the house. All your musicians. The landscape. You guys are freaking fantastic. Brazilians. Make some noise. I just want to dedicate this moment to everybody that came to this venue tonight, outdoors in the rain. Rain or shine, under the moon, under the water drops, this night was not interrupted. All the joy and the love that's here shared, it's because of moments like this where we celebrate music.
1: Direto do Rock in Rio.

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